in ruins to rot and rust. 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

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And you've got the looks to go with it, Damien.

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Well, why'd you make me feel all right? She's a natural-born woman, natural-born soul sender. 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

midnight, walking down the street. 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